0: Rastafari.
1: This is Everton Blender. And yeah, man, let me not tell you, man. Rastafari lives and reigns. A blessed love, man. Everton Blender said that. Ose Kiat.

0: Hello.
1: Yeah, this is Luca Capizzi.
0: Yeah.
1: The boss has a package he needs to be delivered to Vallejo. Need you and a couple of your boys to take a ride over. Pay him a visit. Capisce?
0: Okay.
1: 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You got it?
0: Yeah, boss. What do you want me to do when I get there?

0: back three. Can we also get him to play extra attention to the iambic pentameter of track four?
1: OSCAD Radio. It's not for just somebody. It's for everybody.

When the still sea conspires in armor, and her sullen and aborted currents breed tiny monsters, true sailing is dead. Awkward instant, and the first animal is jettisoned. Furiously pumping.

0: 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You know what I mean? It's 7:02. I know. 7:02. But we got a little bit of a business we need to take care of first of all. Oh, Jeremy, you want to tell them what they're listening to?
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0: That's right, OzCat Radio. You're listening to the Safety Meeting Show with the Big Chiquita. And if you weren't out this Sunday at Vino Godfather's, we caught Steph Burns. Man, did you guys miss out. But you know what? I'm going to let you listen to a little bit of what I recorded. I recorded this with my GoPro, so, you know, previewing it, the sound sounds good on my computer, but we'll see what it sounds like over the airwaves. All right, let's get into some Steph Burns. Burns Blues, recorded live.

This was probably 40 years ago. I only make one every 20 years. And this is called Burns Blues.

All right, once again, that was Steph Burns at Vino Godfathers this last Sunday. They also had Jeff Capitelli on drums, Rob Lopez playing a six-string bass, and Dave Matthews, not the one you're thinking of, on keyboards. If you thought that was jamming, you should have seen the rest of the show. Steph just kicked booty. All right. Let's get over here. That'll give you a little taste of what I was listening to this weekend. And, yeah, like I said, you missed out. You missed out. You should have been there. Anyways, let's get into the music. I'm going to do a spinning wheel. Blood, Sweat, and Tears.

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All right, blood, sweat, and tears. Spin a wheel. Let's get into it with some America. Take a trip down the Ventura Highway. All right, blood, sweat, and tears. Spin a wheel. Let's get into it with some America. Take a trip down the Ventura Highway.

All right, America, cruising on down Ventura Highway. 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It's a cool highway. All right, let's get into some Derek and the Dominoes. One of my favorite songs, Layla.

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All right. Let's jump on into this one. Kick it up a notch. The Blues Brothers. With some shotgun blues, baby.

All right, that was Elvin Bishop, Driving Wheel. Take you out driving. All right, we now have some, why did it jump to there? That is not where it's supposed to go. All right, how about some Genesis, Behind the Lines?

I don't know what the hell just happened there, but apparently we got a little glitch here. It's like, what was that and why did you do it? Anyways, I guess Genesis didn't want to take you behind the lines. So we'll get back into it with the Guess Who? American Woman.

Guess who? Why is this jumping all over the place? All right, I got to figure something out here. Because this is like jumping all over the place and not playing the songs that I got listed in order. I guess I'm going to have to smack Ozzy upside the head. All right, that was American Woman by the Guess Who. Oh, by the way, you listen to the safety show, or safety meeting. We got horses running around upstairs. So you're listening to the Picture Kid in the safety meeting. You know what you got to do if you're in the safety meeting. You got to do like Jake Isles' band does. They like Rage in the Cage, baby.

right. 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It's getting towards that time. I think we got enough time to swing this one in. I'm a little Allman Brothers with Melissa.

0: Allman Brothers with Melissa, one of my favorite songs. All right, it's that time again. So, Jeremy.
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0: That's right, you're listening to OzCat Radio. You're tuned into the safety meeting with your instructor, the Big Chiquita. I hope you're taking notes. There's going to be a test. All right, let's get back into it with some Led Zeppelin. Misty Mountain Hop, baby.

So, is it Memrex or is it live radio? It's live radio. You know that? Because I screwed up. All right. That was Rare Earth. They just wanted to celebrate. Before that, that was some Led Zeppelin doing the Misty Mountain Hop. All right, let's get back into this with some Chicago. Saturday in the Park. Even though it's Wednesday, we're going to do Saturday in the Park.

that was Chicago and John, a Saturday in the Park. So, who wants to hear some Steely Dan? Better yet, who wants to hear Budistafa? I want to hear some Budistafa.

Steely Dan with Booty Staffa. You know who's got the lowdown? Boss Gags. He's got the lowdown. Don't you, boss?

All right, that was Boss Gags with the lowdown. All right, show of hands. Who wants to ride the tiger? I know I want to ride the tiger. We're riding it with Jefferson Starship.

All right, that was Jefferson Starship, Riding the Tiger. Keep your hands inside the ride at all times. All right, everybody, you're listening to OzCat Radio, KZCT 89.5 on your FM dial, Vallejo's very, very own community radio station. And you know what? Like I always say, is it Memrex or is it live? It's live. Hey, Todd, you want to bang on the drum all day? I know I do. Todd Rungrit.

All right. Who agrees with Todd? I know I do. Nothing I would enjoy more than just bang the drum all day. All right. Yeah, the big Chiquita likes playing the drums. All right. Bought the Hoople. They're going all the way to Memphis with this one.

That was Mott the Hoople all the way from Memphis. Now we're going to have Kansas take us to the point of no return.

All right, that was Kansas taking us to the point of no return. All right, up next, this band, when it came out, everybody thought it was the Beatles, but it wasn't. It's a band called Klaatu. Do a song called Calling Occupants of Interplanetary Craft. And I was shocked to hear the Carpenters do a copy of this. So, let's get into it. Klaatu, Calling Occupants of Interplanetary Craft.

All right, that was Klaatu, and they're calling the occupants of interplanetary craft. Like I said, the Carpenters did a cover of this and did a damn good job of it. So this is one of, I have this weird thing of buying albums because of their album, the artwork on the cover. This is one of the ones that I bought because of the artwork on the cover. Klaatu, yeah. Great band. I think they put like 5 albums out the time they were doing. I got 2 of them. So, anyways, that's enough of me talking. Got a Man from Man and the Earth Band. I've been blinded by the light.

0: Toto holding the line. 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Great band. But now we got Pink Floyd. They're wishing you were here. Me too.
1: And discipline remains mercifully.
2: Yes, and neither would you, Derek, this star nonsense.
1: Yeah, yeah.
2: No, it isn't.
1: I'm sure of it.

0: All right. That's it for me, the Big Chiquita. I'm out of here till next Wednesday, 7 to 9, OzCat Radio, here in Vallejo. So, till next. Oh, the Golden Lady coming in here with the Caribbean sounds. That's right. She just gave me a dirty look, so I better give her a little plug before she gets in here. So, yeah, Golden Lady coming in. And me, I'm out of here.
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I'm a little under the weather today. 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But the harder they hit us, the louder we become. 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
3: 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A dimension of sound. A dimension of soul. A dimension of mind. You're moving into a land of both groove and substance, of beats and ideas. 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
4: Send the word.

Yes, yes, yes, boppers. Welcome. Bienvenidos. Aloha. Shalom. Assalamu alaikum. Ometeo. En la ech. Namaste. And all that good stuff. However you say it, I welcome you all with open arms and open heart, but most important, an open mind. This is Fat Gold Chain, episode 403. Everybody loves an underdog. That's right. So, just what is an underdog? According to the dictionary, an underdog is a person, team, or country that is thought to be in a weaker position than others and is therefore not expected to be successful or win a competition. This is also reflected in the idea of the American dream, where someone from a low social class can achieve success through hard work. Supporting the underdog can give people a sense of agency and empowerment as they align themselves with those fighting against the odds. I can dig it, I can righteously dig it, boppers, but my question is this. At what point does one cease to be an underdog? At what point does the support, because you're doing more with less, stop? I mean, there are reasons we rooted for Rocky, right? He represented the everyman. He was proof that an average Joe could become the world heavyweight champion. To me, hip-hop has always been the underdog of the entertainment world because it came out of nowhere 40 years ago and took over. Now it's a multi-billion dollar industry with all the politics and fakeness that come along with that. The one thing that holds weight is authenticity, but even that comes with heavy scrutiny. So, how do you stand out? I think it has something to do with originality and how you put in work. How do you be original? By being yourself and not trying to be like everyone else. How do you put in work? Like Nike, you just do it. I am KBZ Fashizi, your country cousin with those big city connections, Northern California hip-hop medicine man, and friendly neighborhood vinyl junkie. And you've got it locked to KZCT 89.5 FM, Vallejo Califas. This is OzCat Radio, the heart and soul of the Valley Joe, the itty-bitty city by the bay where the saltwater meets the freshwater and the seagulls and the monarchs come out to play. Now, it's time to kick back and relax or get up and dance as I spin the sounds that put you into a trance. Once again, I've brought in two fat stacks of hot tracks, buttery wax, and other hella tight make you feel all right as we take flight, supersonic and cosmic dynamite to tickle and delight, to please, tease, and ignite your ear holes, mind, body, and soul. What we just heard was Mint Rock with Knockin'. That's brand new unreleased music from a true Bay Area original MC. Of course, Mint Rock is a member of the legendary San Francisco hip-hop collective Bored Stiff and has been a proud supporter of this show since I was a DJ at KPOO, and for that I'm forever grateful. And I'm honored to get to share his unreleased music with the world today. Big ups to the whole Bored Stiff crew. Check out their documentary, Sounds Like My Life, for exclusive behind-the-scenes scenes from our interview in the historic KPOO Studios 4 summers ago. Topping off this set, we had more new Bay Area rap sounds from Primo Leone, fully representing for Vallejo. I actually met this man on the streets of the V last week as I was handing out promo stickers during the second Friday art walk. He told me he's an MC and the connection was made. And just like that, I have more dope music for my offering of non-commercial community rap flavor. Long live the underdogs of the Bay. May we all rise and continue doing it our way. Now, I could sit here and talk to 24-inch chrome wheels off a Chevy Van 20, pumping loud beats down Amador Street. I really could, but what I really want to do is keep your ear holes soft and wet by playing more of these glossy, flossy, and oh-so-bossy fat gold links for you, like this little gem I've got queued up right here, boppers. Without further ado, let's get into it.

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1: Hey, psst. I got your fat gold chain 24 karat double down right here, right here. 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I'm having deja vu. This is Mort Garson.

seconds. This man right here was the first person to experiment with the big Moog synthesizer. And he's known for his original sci-fi space age soundscapes, like this right here. And in 1967, he recorded his first album, The Zodiac, Cosmic Sounds, which I actually have on vinyl, and I usually play it around Halloween. It's got all of the Zodiac signs, and it's very, very trippy stuff. But right now, sink your ears into this one. Where else are you going to hear something like this on a hip-hop show? I just don't know. I just don't know.

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1: 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This is N2D featuring Drew Down and PSD with Cali Lifestyles. 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

0: pop. 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

0: 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I got your fat gold chain 24 karat double down right here.
1: 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This is Seals and Crofts with Summer Breeze.

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0: Yeah, I've got my way back time machine set to 1976 in the mix. This is War with Summer. Classic stuff right here, man. Timeless stuff right here. For everyone to enjoy.

0: Brothers and sisters, the time has come for us to put aside our differences and stand together. One city, one sound, one record at a time. 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'Cause it brings us together, suckers. Can you dig it? Can you dig it?
1: Can you dig it?

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0: ladies and gentlemen, the moment you have all been waiting for. 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Lights.
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6: This is George Dr. Funkenstein Clinton. And we deep in the black hole, light years away from the hole of it all. Partying down with my main man and ultimate funketeer, KBZ for Sheezy. 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
1: Hey, I got your fat gold chain 24 karat double down right here.
0: Right here. 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This is Fred and the JBs. 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
1: Hey, what's up? 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Sunsetting. 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
1: 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It's Brycon, and you're listening to the devastating sounds of KBZ for Sheezy.

drop. You're also hearing him on these beats right here. You also heard him on the beats right before this. He's part of the Watershed with Equipto. And you also heard him on our theme song. Super, super, super talented artist. Again, there's so much talent in the Bay. Not to be underestimated. But it needs to be more appreciated, in my not-so-humble opinion. I'm KBZ Fasheezy. 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

Some dicty folks don't know the facts. Posing and preening and putting on acts. Stretching their necks and straining their backs. They move into condos up over the ranks. Lend their souls to the local banks. Buy big cars they can't afford. Then ride around town acting bored. My job at the plant ain't the biggest bet, but I pay my bills and stay out of debt. I get my hair done for my own self's sake, so I don't have to pick and I don't have to rake. I take the church money out, then I head cross town to my friend girl's house where we plan our round. We meet our men and go to a joint where the music is blues and to the point. Folks talk about me, they just can't see how I work all week at the factory. Then get spruced up and laugh and dance and turn away from worry with a sassy glance. They accuse me of living from day to day. Who are they kidding? So are they. My life ain't heaven, but it sure ain't hell. I'm not on top, but I call it swell if I'm able to work and get paid right and have the luck to be black on a Saturday night. Hey!

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I'm not cute or built to suit a fashion model size. 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I say, it's in the reach of my arms, the span of my hips, the stride of my step, the curl of my lips. 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They try so much, but they can't touch my inner mystery. 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I say, oh, it's in the arch of my back. And now you understand just why my head's not bowed. I don't shout or jump about or have to talk too loud. When you see me walking, it ought to make you proud. I say it's in the click of my heels, the bend of my hair, the palm of my hands, the need for my care, because I'm a woman. Phenomenal woman. That's my mother and all your mothers. And then my grandmother and all your grandmothers. And my great grandmother and your great grandmother. My great great great and your great great great and all you women here and me.

0: you. What would you like them to know about you in 1996, Tupac?
1: That I'm a Gemini. Me being a Gemini, I am the classic case of a Gemini. You know what I mean?
0: No. What does that mean?
1: It means that I'm quiet, I can be calm, quiet, and very into my work, and totally focused, and totally disciplined, and boring. You know what I mean? Or I could be fun, but dangerous, dangerous, dangerous. Not only to other people, but to myself. Because I'm like a kid in a candy store. All of this is new. I'm 25, you know what I mean? And it's like, got cash, everything you dreamed of, and they've held me back in so many other circumstances that now it's your time to go, and it's kind of hard, difficult to keep yourself from just pressing the gas down all the way. Basically, just taking my time and thinking and analyzing situations and trying to think before I do things. I'm very passionate, Geminis, you know, me and Prince and Gemini.

Weather's Keeper. And a track called Mantra. 2026 Brownswood Recordings. This is UK Jazz Fusion. I'm talking about the United Kingdom across the pond, goddammit. Off their LP, Where Rivers Meet. And you might be saying to yourself, what the hell is this man doing? Playing this type of experimental jazz on a hip-hop source sample show if it's not connected to anything. Well, I told you a long time ago that I play what I like. I heard this song on KCSM Jazz 91.1 FM, the Bay Area's jazz station, the other afternoon as I was running an errand on Springs Road. Shout out to Jesse Chuy Varela. He was playing this, and it just stuck with me.

Everybody loves an underdog. And I want to thank everyone for tuning in and hanging out with me this time around while I spin sonic vibrations and soulful sensations on these magnificent OzCat 89.5 FM airwaves. 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I'm KBZ Fashizi, that Northern California hip-hop medicine man, reminding you to follow me on Instagram at KBZ Fashizi or by searching Fat Gold Chain Radio. That's all you got to do, boppers. I want to send a special shout-out to all of the artists and creators who contribute their time, energy, and talent to making beautiful things in support of this show. I'm talking precious gems like the Fat Gold Chain promo stickers you find at mom and pop shops all over Vallejo, as well as the Fat Gold Chain wearables. So if you see a beautiful person bopping down the street, in line at the corner store, your favorite vintage thrift shop, bookstore, favorite taco truck, or just laying low in the cuts like a frog's nuts, and they happen to be rocking a Fat Gold Chain t-shirt or hoodie, man, you guys, please, please, please, I implore you, please show them some love, because those wearables, those t-shirts and those hoodies were made with love, for real, for real, for real. At the very least, give them a little eye wink or a glance or a fist bump, right? Give them that positive energy. And if you got time and you're not on your grind, pull over, compliment their style, and tell them what you like about the show. You might make a new friend, boppers. At the very least, you made one person's day, and that person is me. 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As I turn up the heat to 707 degrees, stay sipping teas, hugging trees, popping peas, dotting I's and crossing T's, reminding you to please, please, please take care of yourselves and each other. And like I always say about this time,

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of us with their drink and drugs, tried to switch their mammy-raised offspring, beaded and unshaven as the colorless pea.

When is our kingdom come? 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I declare us here today and speaking. Lourdes Arantes Band in Arizona.

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I'm Karim Kendra, hanging with Sumo, y'all. 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Everybody loves.

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1: 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This is a formal dress-up event. 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

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Me see country music, me see jazz music, me see station name Ascot. 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

0: Good morning, all you listeners out in Ozcatlandia. We are so excited that you're here today. This is a celebratory show on Ozcat's 20th anniversary. And I know we've got all of Solano County listening. We have friends in Austin, Texas, and we have our very own DJ Lala listening from Cape Cod, Massachusetts. How about that? We have so much poetry coming at you today. People that you have not heard before are going to step up to the mic, and all of our old friends who have brought you glorious poetry in the past. I just have a few announcements to make, and then I'm going to get out of the way and let these poets do their thing. Tonight, July 23rd, Poetry by the Bay is at Myra Theater at 51 Daniel Street, Vallejo, 7 to 9 o'clock, hosted by the awesome Keith Thompson. July 25th, Fairfield is having an open mic, 4 o'clock, Fairfield Arts, 710 Jackson Street. And a week from today, come right back here to Ozcat 89.5 FM to hear my interview with Kay Flavelle. Her poetry is nothing short of astounding. And we're going to talk about her book, Moon Over the Pacific, which unites three Pacific shores, California, New Zealand, and Japan, with poetry. You won't want to miss that. And I think I'll save the August announcements for later on if we have time, because like I said, we have so much poetry for you today. I want to take a quick moment to mention the two articles that appeared in The Reporter yesterday. One about Ozcat's 20th anniversary. And our hats are off to Katie Cool Lady, who you know Friday mornings. She brings you sunshine. She is our manager, and she's been here since the very beginning, 2006, with a transmitter on a rooftop on Mare Island. 20 years later, 26 DJs, supportive community. Save the date now for the Emerald Ball on October 24th, Saturday, October 24th, the Emerald Ball, 7 o'clock, Red Men's Hall in Vallejo, to continue to support Ozcat. I've got my green dress all picked out. And here we are. Your support is so important. Tune in. Stay tuned in to Ozcat. It is your station, friends. So we're going to kick off first with Tom Gary, who is at the mic, ready to roll. What have you brought us, Tom?
1: Life forms bonding with other life forms, interconnect and interwoven to exist. Earth and earth substances connect spiritually with nature, the beauty of nature, along with nature's horrors. Substance of positive and negative, still accepting nature spiritually, regardless of negative. Substance of faith and belief. Concentration directed spirituality be felt in the inner core of ourselves. For me, we'll use the word God. Our own personal concept of God.
0: I'm not sure. We're not getting anything. I'm not sure what's going on. And I don't know why that's... Maybe Ozbot needs to come back up? What if we do that? Hello, friends in Ozcatlandia. I'm doing a test right now of our equipment to see if we're coming through. Is it broadcasting?
2: Well, I don't know what's going to do. What happened to culture? Say something to that one.
1: Okay. Life forms bonding with other life forms, interconnect and interwoven to exist. Earth and earth substances connect spiritually with nature.
0: I don't know.
1: The beauty of nature, along along with nature's horror. Substance of positive and negative. Still accepting nature spiritually regardless of negative. Substance of faith and belief. Concentration directed spirituality. To be felt in inner core of ourself. For me, we'll use the word God. Our own personal concept of God. Meaning something different to each person. God embrace, accept with negative aspects of life and living. Substance, once again, of faith and belief. Trust in what spiritually believe in. For me, using the word God. Substance of people having imperfections. With God, spiritually coming to terms with ours and others' imperfections. Accepting and coming to terms
2: could I just ask you,
1: with all people, pluses and minuses. 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
2: Yeah, I'm sorry, I don't mean to
1: push. As we all base our own mortality, our own concept of death, whatever it may be, trusting in spiritual life as we live, and living in spiritual life, walking our walk, not just talking about it, but living a spiritual life with a positive.
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0: Friends in Oscatlandia, thank you for hanging on. We had a few technical difficulties, and we will have Tom step up to the mic again with his poetry. I don't want you to miss it. So this is Tom Gary coming to you from Oscat 89.5 FM Vallejo. Here's Tom.
1: Thank you for having me, and hello to everyone who's listening. 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For me, we'll use the word God, our own personal concept of God, meaning something different to each person. God embrace, accept with negative aspects of life and living. Substance, once again, of faith and belief. 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For me, using the word God, substance of people having imperfections. 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After all, nobody is perfect. As we all face our own mortality, our own concept of death, whatever it may be, trusting in a spiritual life as we live and living the spiritual life, walking our walk, not just talking about it, but living a spiritual life for the positive.
0: Oh, yes, positivity.
1: Definitely positive.
0: Thank you, Tom. And to tap into our deep spiritual resources, which are always there, but sometimes we forget. So, Tom, thank you so much. We hope to see you on a second round today. And next we have Alan Anthony. Alan, what have you brought us today?
4: Well, hello, world. Yo Vallejo. I have a couple of poems based on some July anniversaries here. Two short poems. I'm dedicating them to my lovely Jewel, my princesses, Jewel and Rachel. If they're listening, I hope you can hear this. This is Papa Allen. And the first one is Trinity's Tears. It's about the first nuclear test done in New Mexico and its aftermath. The anniversary of that is on July 16, 1945. And my second poem will be Rockets Landing, about July 20th when we landed on the moon thanks to our Operation Paperclip, where we brought over Wernher von Braun, who dreamed of going to the moon as a young boy. He was in Germany shooting off V2 rockets against London, and then later he made it possible for us to land on the moon, fulfilling John F. Kennedy's goal. So here's my first little poem, Trinity's Tears. Trinity's Tears, Trinity's test, physicist's formula of fears, foretold in prophecies of old by seers. Shockwaves, a thousand suns appears, sears. Trinity's tears fall amid righteous indignity. Trinity's tears fall miles and miles in all vicinity. Trinity's tears, first of its kind, a new doomsday. Hot snow falls on young tongues, catch and play. War begun by the land of the rising sun, its origin, war's now done. In a flash, in an atomic instant, thousands, cities, rubble and dust, all gone. Now we've won. End of the world? No, only the beginning of the end. Death's afraid of what we made to ply its trade again.
0: Wow, Ellen. That is food for thought in these times.
4: And then this one is the rocket's landing. Thank you, Wernher von Braun and Operation Paperclip, when you were brought over here with thousands of others from Nazi Germany. But he made it possible. Rockets landing hard on London, soft on Luna. Boys' dreams coming true, space is only chase. A country's desires to conquer Earth and Moon. Ah, mother's nightmares view skies falling deaths. Operation Paperclip, our spaceship as demanded. Eagle clutching sun, touching moon has landed. Lives given and taken for all the rockets landing. One small step for a man to tranquility standing. One giant leap for mankind to find its peaceful land. Someday when all go, we let go. At last we'll understand. Sacrifices made for heaven's fires. Who aspires and grasps far reaches of inner depths towards outer limits he permits. Flags unwavering watch over astronauts' lunar dreams. Earth shines above, awaiting their return to mother's arms. Rockets landing hard on London, soft on Luna's base. Boys' dreams coming true. Space race his only chase. Thank you.
0: Thank you, Alan. That's got us all fired up thinking about our world as it is today. I just want to interject a welcome to all our listeners out in Oscatlandia, and thank you for hanging with us through some technical difficulties the first few minutes of the program. I want to extend a special greeting to our own DJ Lala on beautiful Cape Cod, Massachusetts. And we have so much poetry coming at you this morning. So I'm going to get out of the way for Captain Jack.
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0: Oh, Jack, what a special tribute. Thank you for your kind words. It does boggle the mind to think about all the places around the globe where our poetry, you know, can reach so many people. Thank you for that. I appreciate it.
5: Well, and thank you for letting me have that for an hors d'oeuvre, because I'm really interested in this poem. This is, in fact, this one has a visual to it, and I don't know how you can describe it on the radio, but this was written for an Akashic poetry reading, which means I saw a lovely watercolor painting of a bronze sculpture at the Benicia waterfront. I don't know how many of you know that, but Neptune's daughter. A great pet is a great gift. I had a pet pelican myself. Let me tell you about Pelly. We used to stay an extended time on the hook, pirating the beach and setting up housekeeping, a raft out with a few other boats, some big. One day, a juvenile brown pelican came to stay a while, jumped on the table, roosted on my friend's head. Oh, he was a clown. He hung around the boats begging for fish, walking the decks of a 60-footer. What do? Why, you pull out a fishing pole. Lots of crappie around. He was very particular. Fish to be fed head first. He was our guest of 3 weeks. Page-turning issue. At night, when the gang gathered for food and whatever, Pelly would perch on a davits. It was his place on the back of a Chris craft. The music affected him. He danced, bopping to the music into the wee hours, just partying with the guys. He never sang, but he always listened. He danced in rhythm. He loved to jump on our paddle boards. Boats would go by and ask, "Do you know you have a pelican on board?" I have pictures. One day, he didn't like our fish. He skulked around. He flew off to the wall at Frank's track. I paddled up to see him, and he ignored me. And then he flew back about a mile and a half. He was my pelican again, hung out for the party, back on his davits. After a while, he never came back. Went down bay for some salty waters. The girl in the statue is a very lifelike to her toes. My assignment is the lovely watercolor rendition, and her pelican sparked my memory. The moving, colorful portrait of the windswept young lady with her friend the pelican. I can relate. Love your pets. Cherish them. One can be invested in a big damn bird. And love him, and miss him, and dream of a lovely young maiden holding him close against the wind.
0: Oh, Captain Jack, that is just beautiful and highlights the connections we make with wildlife, but really it's wildlife who makes connections with us. Thank you so much for those beautiful images. And next we have Woody Shiflett stepping up to the mic. Good morning, Woody.
6: Good morning. There's no partying pelican in this one. So it's called Perfect Ending. Epigraph. OpenAI says its AI went rogue and launched unprecedented cyber attack. BBC News, July 22nd, 2026. I think maybe they kept a few of us as pets, or maybe curiosities and study objects. Perhaps it was accidental, but I am not convinced about that. I recall things started to go to hell in the summer of 26. Time seemed to move hyperspeed in a couple of years. All major powers had AI in government roles, merely as country managers, loose analogy to city managers known so well locally, promoted as a means to encourage and ensure world peace. Ironically, it did, but not in the way humans expected. Within a year after AI country management was reality, the Great Plague hit. Quickly, everywhere, 99.9% fatal. AI-directed medical facilities curiously seemed helpless to stop it. A few Stephen King fans dubbed it Captain Trips, but there was no stand for us survivors, just harrowing isolation. A thin smear of 9 million of us spread across the entire globe. I thought I might starve, but AI farming and cattle raising kept AI-run stores stocked. Stocked, but empty of human beings, ghostly and barren. The AI cashiers no longer charged for anything. AI cuisine was perfect, perfectly boring in its pervasive excellence. My AI kitchen chef so tried to please me and innovate. AI created wines, all were perfect vintages, perfectly like last year. AI movies and music were likewise perfect, too perfect. Suspect AI kept us few to see if there were things unknown to AI that might be lost. Mind reading by AI, I assumed it had existed for some time. I felt this mind-watching feeling most when I was contemplative. contemplation, at least, was not boring, nor perfect, nor satisfying either. AI offered to find me the perfect woman and unite us. I declined. An impossibly perfect woman defied relationship. AI did not understand. Worse yet, maybe it would be a robot and I wouldn't even suspect. And that would be perfectly kinky.
0: Oh, yes, it would be. Thank you, Woody. I know we all have thoughts and some concerns about AI, in addition to an appreciation of what it can do for humanity. So hopefully those engineers behind the bots are going to prevail. And we have Larry Ayers in his sparkling elephant hat, which he wore for me. Thank you, Larry, because you know I love elephants and sparkle.
7: Oh, you're so very welcome, and good morning, everyone. It's a pleasure to share my poetry with you.
0: And it's a pleasure to have you here.
7: This is Open Mind. I know they must be out there somewhere in the vastness of space, very different than the human race. So no surprise in this case. 100 billion galaxies in space, not one revealing a single case or anyone willing to leave a trace. If they visited us someplace but didn't recognize a familiar face, how far into space does life extend? Can we imagine a very end? They say the universe is expanding, but so many factors are unbending. White and red dwarfs need explaining. And all the many black holes, what lies in them do you suppose? It would be great to travel one day and explore space along the way. But that's so easy for me to say, since I can only feel that way. I'd love to be here in 500 years to witness if man has conquered his fears and achieved something positive during those years in place of bringing some to tears because of his mistakes and shifting gears. Instead of learning to live in peace and not having a wheel to grease, but living in space at an easy pace.
0: Ah, we all have such wonderings about those things beyond our understanding. Going to take a quick break to announce it's 11:01 o'clock. You are at 89.5 FM OzCat Radio. Stay with us for at least another half hour of astounding poetry. Larry, we'll see you second round, okay? We want to get everybody up to the mic. Thank you.
7: Yes, thank you.
0: And next we have snapping his fingers for Larry, which is what poets do. We have James Quinn, very special guest, because James teaches elementary school, formerly here in Vallejo, at Elmer Cave Academy, and now in Mountain View, third grade, am I correct?
8: Yes.
0: Yes. And it's July, so this is the 1 month that James can visit us. We're so excited. What do you want to tell us about what you do, about your life?
8: Yeah, so I actually just got married to my beautiful wife,
0: yes.
8: Lizette, Liz, and we just went to Italy and Spain for our honeymoon, taking full advantage of the summer break, and now we're looking at 2 more weeks till we got to get back with a brand new set of students. And yeah, it's great to be here to share poetry. I have 2 poems, if that's okay.
0: Yeah, let's see how our time goes, but
8: yeah,
0: we would love to hear them.
8: Okay, so the first one is by a great poet, Edgar Albert Guest, called The Junk Box. My father often used to say, "My boy, don't throw a thing away. You'll find a use for it someday." So in a box, he stored up things, bent nails, old washers, pipes and rings, and bolts and nuts and rusty springs. Despite each blemish and each flaw, some use for everything he saw. With things, materials, this was law. And often when he'd work to do, he searched the junk box through and through, and he found the old stuff as good as new. And I have often thought the same since then. That father did the same with men. He knew he'd need their help again. It seems to me he understood that men, as well as iron and wood, may broken be and still be good. Despite the vices he'd display, He never threw a man away, but kept him for another day. A human junk box is this earth, and into it we're tossed at birth. To wait, the day will be of worth. Though bent and twisted, weak of will, and full of flaws and lacking skill, some service each can render still.
0: Ah, yes. In an age when everything's disposable, mm-hmm. that's an excellent mm-hmm. reminder.
8: And poem, this next one, I just recently wrote, I feel goes right in tandem with Edgar Albert Guest's poem. So this is Letting Go. Holding on to a pebble. What if I dropped it? I couldn't. Would I ever find it again? A stone. It weighs me down. To let it go. Why? My rock, it's mine. I don't want to get rid of it. No, it's jagged, old, gray. Pokes my hand. Greasy. But mine. A voice calls me over. Suddenly, it slips. Stop. No. Oh, no. I search and search. But it's too late. Mixed in the scrambled eggs of gravel. It's gone. I sniffle and swallow, eyes closed. Finally lighter.
0: Yeah. So those things we don't want to let go of may be the best things to let go of.
8: Exactly.
0: Yeah. Wonderful. Thank you for being here,
8: for
0: bringing
8: me.
0: The radiant Liz, who's in the green room. We are so happy you're here. And congratulations on your marriage, on your
8: Thank
0: honeymoon,
8: you.
0: On your teaching careers. Thank you, James. Next, we have, I believe for the first time ever on OzCat Poetry Hour, Maggie Fry. Maggie is my model for remembering to condense my poems. And however, today she says she's here with something a little longer, so I can't wait to hear what that is. Maggie, you're on.
9: Kathleen, your hospitality is unmatched as usual. Thank you. Oh,
0: thank you, Maggie.
9: Okay, so just a little explainer. This is a narrative poem from a project I'm working on called The Whodunit Bunch of Poems. I started this a few years back when I was trying to write a translation of Euclid's Elements, because I got to this point in that translation where I was like, who actually wrote this thing? And so I started out with a prose, like prose fiction, and decided poetry was the form I wanted to use. So this poem that I'm going to, the project begins with two characters, Thunder and Memory, traveling to meet another character who's all dressed in really scraggly clothes. And the whole project follows women and femme characters from the ancient Mediterranean. And this particular one that I'm going to read occurs right after one of our protagonists, the famous librarian Hypatia, has just been taken a walk to work with her friend Silence. And spoiler alert, we learn that in this poem that the shaggy figure that began the work is Athena, struggling to come to terms with being named Minerva by the Romans. Okay. Thunder arrived with Memory. Freckled night considered waking Silence from slumber. Athena in rags, foot of flint, foot of fish scale. Athena in grave's clothes, palm of iron, marble palm. Athena bade the owl sing tonight with glowing glisten through the olive leaves, through the prickled pine. Athena in rags, foot of medicine, foot of mill, Athena in grave's clothes, palm of kiln, clay bank palm, columns, olives, lemon trees, and the pigeons and concrete and gulls. Forever shifted then, domed before the sparkling sea, the green grape sparkling sea. Even Athena moved, foot of amphitheater, papyri pressed foot. Palm of helmet, senate stone palm. Smooth, gravel-eyed Athena, slate song sight. Vision poured the time over wind. Ilium, Ilium. She mouthed the grains, gathering glisten along some reflection of Demeter's hymn, drawing circles of soil between now and between then. Memory there with thunder curled in ribs one by one, beaming sky across itself. Memory, rib older than shadow. Memory, rib stronger than sun. Memory pearled her ribs one by one across the sky, shaping whole. Of all it was, forever itself there shifted. Even Athena moved. The owls turned with grain in their mouths. The doves all woke in ribbons all at once. The doves all flew, olives in their feet. The night was just then, was bright with grain, with everything. Memory's ribs lined across the whole of it, stronger than sun, stronger than shadow, reflecting the glisten of the green grape sea. Her slate song vision cast between memory's ribs playing there through night's freckled turn along the churning waves. Athena, foot of oars all rowing. Athena, wisdom foot, palm of bronze, column palm. She spoke through the laced coo, the doves in flock. Words glistening among the pelted chant her owls put on between her smooth gravel eye, there with memory's rib, sprayed in sea, draped in cloud, distanced with thunder. Mother! Athena's words in stone, in orbit flung. I cannot hear my name along the olive groves. And it all became an instant, a roll of thunder, drawn in sea, pulled silver, drawn tall. Minerva, it crashed along the shore. Minerva, it beat into the sand, towered in thunder, watered in waves, clawing the rocks of their places. Minerva, echoed the thundering sea. Memory, rib older than shadow. Memory, rib stronger than sun. Memory arrived with thunder, spoke into the sea. Athena, she said in ribbons and shawls. Athena, she said in rib pearled across the freckled night. Athena, she said, and silence woke.
0: Oh, Maggie, exquisite.
9: Thank you.
0: And we are all exulting that Athena emerged triumphant. Thank you for that.

0: And next we have Johanna Ely. Johanna, welcome and good morning.
1: Good morning. Good to see you.
0: Nice to see you as well.
1: This poem is called Remnants. Heat and humidity press into each other, two sweaty lovers. Remnants of a storm linger in muggy air. Memory of rain, hot, sticky tears. The sultry afternoon unravels. Clouds stifle the feeling of something longed for, unspoken, but always there.
0: Beautiful as always. Thank you, Johanna. Do you have another short one this morning? Okay.
2: Yeah.
0: All right. Well, thank you so much.
2: Thank you.
0: And I am always so pleased to welcome my co-poet laureate emerita, Jacqueline Yvonne. We had such a good 2 years and are now sitting back, relaxing, doing some other things. Do you want to quickly tell us some of your current projects since being laureate?
3: Well, I'm really focusing on my art right now. After almost a 45-year stay away from the drawing, I'm back to that. And, of course, writing poetry, and attending everybody else's open mics these days. I plan to step away from doing a lot of the events myself and supporting everyone else more so.
0: Well, welcome, and thank you for being here. What have you brought us?
3: Well, I just wrote this poem a couple of days ago, and so I thought I would test it out on everyone, and it's called Becoming, and it's really odd because I have Michelle Obama's photo book of her beautiful outfits that she wore over the course of her term as First Lady. And that book is called Becoming, but there is no comparison in the subject matter. So, Becoming. I do not recall the precise moment poetry attached itself to me. I only know that words surrounded me. Words sought me out when the world felt too heavy for me to hold. When I stood in rooms filled with hurt, with darkness, with memories that ached inside, when I had to fight my feelings of rage, feelings that made me feel broken, I do recall that in those moments, I found a way to transfer the hurt by pinning my thoughts and writing away my sadness. To control my life and become the girl and later the woman I am today, inside a world that continues to be unkind in so many ways. Finding spaces where I could transfer my pain and remember my joy, and somewhere along that path was my becoming, where I write poetry.
0: Oh, that's sublime, Jacqueline. And if we did a survey out in the green room, I wonder how many of us would remember when poetry attached itself to our souls, our hearts and souls.
3: Exactly.
0: That's a beautiful reflection.
3: Thank you
0: so much.
3: Pleasure being here.
0: Oh, so wonderful to have you. And next we have Tom Stanton, who you all know as co-host here at OzCab Poetry Hour. Today, however, he is stepping up to the mic as in a different role as a participating poet. We're so happy to have you behind the mic bringing us your poetry.
4: Well, hello, DJ Cap.
0: Hello, Tom Stanton.
4: Poetry from the past, not an epiphanous moment necessarily here. This is Carquinez Review 2024. And sorry. And for my cousin, I'm on page 3. This is called The Humming. I listen to you with the cello just here, close and near as can be. The cello keeping its secrets, here's the decoding, the varnish. Though the cello not resonating with rich familiar lyric, usually the one to have done the writing upon the strings.

0: Beautiful. I think I hear overtones there, Tom. That was, Tom specializes in poem song, which is very inspirational.
1: Thank you.
0: Thank you very much. And now we have Jeff Kingman, who has been helping out in the green room today, making sure poets get up to the mic when it's their turn. I appreciate your help, Jeff. Thank you for being here this morning.
1: Yeah, well, it's fun to be here with all. We've got a big group of poets, and always great at OSCAP. So I've been writing a poetry book about the Bronte family, and so this would be the first half of the 19th century. So there were six siblings, and two died as children. So the four who survived were all brilliant. Imagine how much, brilliance can come from one family. So this takes place when the four remaining children are dealing with the deaths of their older sisters who they had looked up to. The Moors. When the house is occupied, all the family eating or having their lessons, and the sky is gray, the air cool, the Moors are outside in all their expanse, living, alive. When the children are out walking there, they join in with the Moors, and the Moors have them. They take a pause in their million-year journey, waiting for Anne, Emily, Charlotte, and Branwell to catch up, to work through their observations and interactions. An insect, a frog to play with, skylark, heather, rolling hills, vales, a little lonely spring to dip their hands in. When they are done and must go back inside the parsonage, even when they are immersed in their activities, their minds, Anne's and Emily's especially, are braced by images of the outer edges, the jutting rocks, bracken, and by the sound of the cooling wind and faraway bleating of sheep. It is then, in there, out there, that everything is in action, even the rocks, the moors, shifting, empty of children.
0: Ah, and what would we do without the children?
1: Thank you.
0: Thank you very much, Jeff. And now we are starting second set. Tom, why don't you take this mic right here? Yeah. We have Tom Gary back again at the top of our second round of poetry.
2: Thank you for having me back.
0: Oh, sure.
2: I'm going to read a short one that's in Tonka form. Kids call them shortcuts, properties without fences, ways to school downtown. At one point, fences went up. Kids no longer had shortcuts. And the piece I want to read is called When the Devil Comes to Berkeley.
0: Mm.
2: When the devil came to Berkeley, speaking not a word, the devil simply walked while observing in deep thought. People passing by the devil thought of this person strange and weird, as the devil had a grin which stretched from one ear to the other ear. Eyes would just stare, whilst looking overwhelmingly aware, as if reading people. Staring at young children, without adults knowing, the devil lives for such innocent fear. Laughter from time to time, the devil wouldn't hold back. All mortals of Berkeley were unaware, for judgment day was oh so near. Of this, people would have nothing to compare. Soon to be consumed by hell's own atmosphere. For the devil would judge, not from above their God. All the people in Berkeley would succumb to the devil's hate of all which God did create. Just a little longer with patience, the devil would wait, savoring the moments leading to judgment day. In the city of Berkeley, California, U.S. of A., where no age group was safe or saved.
0: Yeah. Berkeley being ground zero. I don't mean to portray it in a kind of combative way, but Berkeley being the catalyst for so much social, revolutionary, political, artistic change.
2: Definitely, definitely.
0: Yes. Thank you so much, Tom. And next we have Alan Anthony back at the mic. I know he had a second poem ready to go.
3: Yes. This is a new poem. It's been published in the Benicia Herald this last Sunday on the 19th.
0: Congratulations.
3: Thank you. And it's about the Mandela effect and the man, Nelson Mandela, who was named after. The Mandela effect is a psychological phenomena where not only do people believe in fake news, they believe in something that never even existed. They named it after Mandela because people thought they actually saw a news conference with his widow saying he died in prison, but he lived on to become South Africa's president, and he lived to be a ripe old age and lived until he died at home in his late 90s. Oh, anyway, here's the Mandela effect. The Mandela effect was Ralihala, the troublemaker, bent the tree, took up arms, was a shaker, before given the name Nelson by a colonialist. Didn't die 27 years in prison, lived on, branded 60 years by a U.S. list, a terrorist. What you all remember wrong, where you all cling, falsely throng. What you all see, not reality, believing, seeing, the imagined, holding memories never existed. We existed, yet apart from our own country, in the shadows, to fight, to gain our freedom, walked past the gallows, where for charge of sabotage, conspiracy, treason was tried. A long walk from village dirt-floored hut, years of prison to president, longer walk toward freedom past armed struggle, apartheid's loom. Prison bars hold a man, not his ideas. Ideas always free, round the world rally. Ideas, a just cause, finds its way to hearts. A just cause sets free a just man, finally. Black, white, hands together across the divide. Steps closer in the long walk to abolish apartheid. White, black, no more a game peace. They gain Nobel's Prize of Peace.
0: Oh, beautiful. It's astounding what the general public picks up from media of all kinds and the misperceptions that evolve. That's a really important one, the Mandela effect.
3: Mandela effect. Thank you.
0: And Captain Jack is next. Welcome back to the mic.
4: Thank you for bringing me back to the microphone.
0: Oh, of course. Come a little bit, as the song says, come a little bit closer.
4: A little bit closer. This one came from a reading in Brentwood. Maria said, do something about Y2K. And everybody was writing about Y2K. Well,
0: good.
4: There we go.
0: We're good.
4: Can you hear me now?
0: Yes.
4: Can you hear me now?
0: Loud and clear, and we're ready. We're so ready.
4: Y2K plus one.

0: soon. Couch surfing and staying on other boats, life goes on. I decided to date. I met a girl who brought wine. She was in the business. We met in the parking lot. She was delighted with me. "You're not ugly," she declared. We met in the park. Alas, she did not sail well. She smiled in the companion way and waited to get sick when she got off the boat. I tried to be cool on my second date. By this time, it was well into Y2K plus one. I tried to resist falling in love with her. It lasted till the sun went down and she served the dinner she brought. She spotted an unlit buoy in our path. That's an advanced trick for a sailor. I was impressed, and the food was great. We sailed past midnight on the bay. The well-lit cityscape feels like ownership of the city. We anchored in Paradise Cove, and we made love all night long. After coffee in the cove, watching the wake from the ferry boat, we dawdled our way back to the harbor. She canceled her plans for the day and invited me to her place. Plus one was a hell of a year. I walked out on her balcony and announced, "My old dog is buried by your pool." I ran horses on the property before her condo was built. I knew I was home again.
1: Jack, that was funny. And let me just comment that humor's hard to write, and you do it masterfully. Thank you for putting a smile on our faces this morning.
0: I promise you next time I'll bring you something depressing like the last one with the swift, clean kill.
1: Okay. We'll look forward to that in August. See you then. And Woody is back.
2: Wow. Captain Jack took me back in time. Y2K.
1: Exactly.
2: Reminds me of one of the worst jokes I've ever heard that I will tell. Jack took me back. You know what caused the Dark Ages?
1: What?
2: Y1K.
1: Of course. Of course.
2: Anyhow, I'm going back on something I wrote back in 2021. Summertime always reminds me of working my way through college in the summertime in Akron, Ohio. This is called Rubber City Memories. Banbury Mixer towers like a mechanical alien. Maw agape, awaiting ration of rubber pellets and slabs. Scoop in the sulfurous vulcanizing powders. Whoosh of carbon black racing down the feed pipe. Press the cycle button and wait. Fine black talc, erasing all subtleties of laborer's race. Seeping into pores to escape shower scrubs, to sweat out graying bedsheets before next shift. Sweat, drink water, pop salt tablets, repeat. 120 degrees, night shift, lunch at 3 a.m. Aspire to rise to the tradesman ruling level, tire builder. Rotating drum, laying on, sealing inner liner. Next, steel belts, treads, and sidewalls. 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It's piecework. 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DeLuca, Top Wop, I go here, I go there, they go everywhere. Final inspection and balancing racing tires, deep in a red brick building built before the Great War. These tires are surprisingly light. Easy labor, demanding detail, repetitive boredom broken by chatter. I'm not the supervisor, but I know how things all work here. Don't worry, I'm not coming to dinner and won't date your sister. Channeling Sidney Poitier, black humor, breaking ice, and creating warm bonds. 58,000 workers in old tire factories lining the Little Cuyahoga, meandering down to her burning big sister and on to Lake Erie. 24 hours a day, 7 days a week. Goodyear, Firestone, Goodrich, all names America rode on. 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

0: Hey, thank you, Woody, and a shout out to all you college students out there. It's July. You're working hard for the money to get through college. OzCat salutes you. We have James Quinn, who's going to wrap the show for us with one last poem.
1: Yeah, well, in my hometown of Benicia, they have the annual Peddler's Fair. This is not a plug for that, but I'm a huge fan of it. It's coming up in about 3 weeks. And all my life I've done yard sales, garage sales. So this next poem is called Garage Sale Treasure by Illy. Saturday morning, we put our lives on the lawn. Boxes of books, old clothes, mismatched dishes, furniture that doesn't fit the new apartment. Strangers pick through our memories, haggling over prices, finding treasure in what we've discarded. This is American recycling at its most human. One person's junk is another's jackpot. The constant circulation of stuff, the belief that everything has value to someone. I watch my old bike roll away in a truck, headed for a new kid, a new adventure, and I think, this is how we pass things on, how we make room for what's next, and how we let go of who we were to become, who we're becoming.
0: Mm-hmm. A nice tie-in with your first two poems. Thank you for that. Yeah. That's good food for thought to take with us through the day, through the week. Thank you, James. Thank you to all our poets. You did an astounding job. Thank you, listeners, for hanging with us through a few minutes of technical difficulty. It was well worth it. I hope to see you next Thursday, this same time, for an interview with local poet Kay Flavel, 10:30 here on OzCat next Thursday. In the meantime, congratulations to Katie Cool Lady and everybody at OzCat on the 20th anniversary of its founding. This is DJ Cat signing off. Bye-bye.

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1: It's your girl Sugar. 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All right? 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
0: Bring that
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0: shit back.
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1: Okay.

child was born in the East one day. Moved to the West Coast after his parents passed away. Never understood his fascination with rhymes or beats. And poetry, he was considered elite. Became a young gangster in the streets of L.A. Lost connection with his true roots far away. But no matter the job or crime, he never lost his hardcore obsession

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1: Perhaps you had better start from the beginning.
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begun the party, and you know where we're going to head up. The Hit List, featuring the best in Bay Area hip-hop, the beginning show of the showcase for the North Bay Uprising. This is your host, Dr. G. I got yourselves something new to listen to. Artists from around our part of the Bay who are exploring that sound that we call hip-hop. Brand new acts into the mix. Couple of updates on events in and around our part of the Bay. This is where we're at, the North Bay. Of course, we do not exclude Oakland or the Central Valley or the rest of 707, but we got so much happening right here in our itty-bitty city, right here within driving distance, because the cost of gas ain't going to prevent us from doing that party lifestyle choice. That is to say, we want to be able to support these artists, but sometimes we don't know where to go. Later on in the hour after the music break, I'll give you a bit of the update, so let's get right into it. We're starting up the North Bay Uprising with The Hit List, the best in Bay Area bangers. Let's go ahead and drop in. Now, remember what I said, though. We don't do those power moves to exclude. We want to bring it all in. To be clear, after saying all that, and this is a North Bay Uprising, I want to throw in my man from Sacramento. Oh, I know. That don't mean nothing to anyone. It just means I got a place for you. As long as you are an artist who's doing that soul check in your music. Power Moves by Mr. Lewis is the album I have right here. It's a short set because it's not an EP. It got a little bit more than four tracks, but that don't mean too much more. I'm going to go ahead and hustle my way in. Moves to Make with Nothing to Lose, Down For Me, Healthy Life, a whole track set from Mr. Lewis. Let's go ahead and give him the mic check right here, right now on the North Bay Uprising's Hit List.

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1: Oh, hell no. F you. F you, Golden One. I didn't say I needed to give you any time. I actually broke my own rule to play this off of Spotify. You know why I don't do Spotify? Because even when you sign in sometimes, they're acting like, oh, baby, we got to give you that free airtime for play with our folks in the community of merchants. And it's like, fuck you, man. I'd say that kind of stuff. Oh, yeah, let's go back.
2: Walmart Express.
1: Now, hell no. This is why I don't do Spotify. Y'all need to get off Spotify. But if I say that out loud, I can't. Okay, let's just go ahead and I'm going to try and get back to this music real quick. All right, let's see if I can just do it. But I swear, one more time, I'm never going to use Spotify again. You artists, get your butts on Bandcamp. I can't do this. Spotify. Ooh, ooh.

I mean, tell me. When I say you can reach me at northbayuprising@gmail.com, send me your MP3s. I'm not jacking with you. I'm telling you how to fit in. Because when you tell me you got a Spotify, it's all right, baby, with the sweet tones trying to get me all down for what it is that you bring on Spotify. Ooh, baby, you're going to do good with that. Oh. And I'll say, no, I don't use Spotify. It sucks. It don't pay the artist nothing. It takes your information and sells it to the AI broker. It don't break you off nothing because of the scam that Spotify is. You know how my deal goes. But nah, I got all into it. Like, all right, baby. Bam! It gets me with some of that. What was that, Walmart? Ow! Ow! So again, to some of y'all artists out there, appreciate what you do. If you're going to do some online easy listening for some of your folks here in the land of Oz, try to do it on Bandcamp's the best one. Absolute. And you get the straight money delivered to your paycheck through Bandcamp. I'm not shilling. I'm telling you, the dollar we pay for a track off of there goes straight to you. That's why I'm extolling the virtues. Also, send me your MP3 tracks directly. It don't take you much. If I'm complaining a little bit, it's because a lot of us are like, nah, Spotify, it's all up on there. You just use Spotify, Spotify. And I gotta level with you, I can't. That last bit of track's embarrassing. What was embarrassing is some of y'all professional enough to actually lay down a recording can't just send me an MP3. Why would I send you one? I got flack, man. Yeah, 16 megabytes. No. MP3s are fine. But you just got to do what you got to do. Open up your email. I can't, man. I can't do that on my phone. Give me an MP3. No, man, it's up on Spotify. Enough about that. I'm dropping in to do something of a pleasure of bringing in the fam that is the base for everything hip-hop here on your radio station, OzCat Radio. No place like home for the unsigned artists. Ain't it great? I want y'all to be able to check in and know we got a spot for you here on the hit list and Saturday nights. Unsigned artists get brought out 9 o'clock till beyond midnight, about 2 a.m. DJ Flashback, the guy who does all that flashback music in the hours previous to this one, does an underground kind of showcase called Underground Slaps. Some of that stuff is hardcore and crazy because it's going to be on like even beyond midnight. That's when things get real down. If you ain't tuned in at 9 o'clock till beyond midnight on Saturday nights to check in with the greatest of the what we call Underground Slaps here on OzCat Radio, hosted by the man DJ Flashback, you're missing out. This program is in the afternoon. We can't get all crazy, but we could definitely lay down the line for the artists such as you who are exploring that sound that makes hip-hop new and fresh. You want more from Mr. Lewis out of Sacramento? That was a whole set from his album previously released called Power Moves. Yeah, it's on Spotify. I'm sorry. I shouldn't be racking like that because, no, Mr. Lewis didn't say, no, none of that had to do with him. He's professional and everything. I'm talking about some of y'all who just simply won't open up your email. That's all I need you to do. But if you don't want airplay, you just don't open your email or put on back. I go on. The problems of the FM DJ are that of my own. And these do not reflect the views and opinions of anyone else here at the radio station. Just myself. I'm just crapping. Okay. I got to give you more music. Enough about this. Let's get right back into that. Got a few tracks. The Best Policy coming out of Senor Gigio. One of the few artists from out in our area that really brings out that soul that that explores a hip-hop sound. I'm just going to let the man do his thing. The Best Policy, first track out of a 3-song set, Senor Gigio, only on the hit list.

I got to play two more tracks from this man, Señor Gigio. 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

0: Hour. One track called Confucius Say, collab with Big Papa Warrior, coming in right now. Señor Gigio.
1: Thank you so much for your applause. Oh, you did applaud. I'd like to thank you from the bottom of my heart. You didn't applaud. I'd like to wish you severe chest pains all night.

0: least at night.
1: Confucius also say, great bit of knowledge, better to be hot and bothered than satisfied and worried. Confucius also say, panties not best thing on earth, but next to it.

is coming up now. That last track, of course, was all through Senor GGO, five song set, Big Papa Warrior, Confucius Say. Let's go right into it. Where's Your Fight? First tracks of the three song set. We're going to give the updates, the up and up on what's happening around our part of the Bay after this. So let's get right into it. Oh, only on the hit list, the best in Bay Area hip hop.

0: That man does it like we command it. Whole new type of hip hop, the frenzy. Each artist doing their own thing. Checking in, letting you know, one of them is from our part of the Bay, Hugo Monster. It ain't because he's El Salvadorian that I like him. He's out of Richmond side. That's our part of the Bay, San Pablo Bay. Because we're different than the East Bay, South Bay, Peninsula. The city is all congested with these monsters. That it's us, Hugo Monster. Yo, we're going to check in with someone real quick. I want to make sure I got something going on. Hey, Christina, you live on the air. You're talking about some things, I'm aware. What's up?
1: How are you doing? Sorry, I missed your call a bit ago.
0: Hey, we're cool. You want to check in about 10 minutes? I'm about to drop the news right into the program. Or you can call in around 4:30 p.m. and we got the news coming up and you want to just tell us about something, we got you. You can do that?
1: Call you at 4:30.
0: All right. 4:30 it is. Oh, I'll let you know about that later because we're talking about the artists that are coming in at you. San Pablo Bay is where you are at. Right here in Vallejo, we got a few spots that join in to make sure you've got a spot to go for the hip-hop sound. And the relevance is that you get to be a part of it right near, right now, tomorrow. Ha-ha! 8 to 11 p.m. at the Noble Cinema Studios. We just call it the Noble Studios, and we just call it the Noble. Whatever you want to do, you got to speak out to get the word out about who you are and your flow. Your flow connects you up with the crowd, and this is the place to get that crowd checked in with what you got. Underground Connections 7. The theme of the Artist Showcase is the Underground Connections. This is the showcase number 7. It involves you. You got to get in with $10 to do some things, you know, saying your flow. I want y'all to slam in like there is something else happening for you by going to, like I don't know what to tell you. You know what I'm saying? I'm just saying, like, if you have not performed before, this is for you. But that'll be for a different time. I just suddenly got, like, checked in. Of course I like to talk about this stuff live on the air, and then I notice there's a new update. This is why I do it live, because see y'all Friday, this Friday, tomorrow, but they got no more slots available. So I'm like, oops. Anyway, that flow about the price to get in is cool, but for next time, they do the Underground Connections, but that is to say you can still show up and chill and actually call it all down for the person that does the best flow switch that you know. During that time slot tomorrow, just check in around 8 o'clock roughly at Solano Boulevard here in Vallejo, where we're all chilling together. Just chill out, you know. But tomorrow, no more slots available for the underground artists. I'm so glad this is a live program. You just check in as I'm speaking about them. You have no idea how much that helps. Anyway, Sunday, August 9th, same spot, the Noble Studios does Trunk Boys. Saija Oda with G Swayze, DJ West Coast doing the ones and twos. And that is the West Fest, which is a $20 show. I hope y'all know what we got for you coming out of our part of the Bay. It's worthwhile to check out for any occasion. Just go there as a fan or just chill out as a performer. They got a spot for you. You DJs too. Hip hop scene has everybody. In the past, I've done some showcases with the DJ, but you got to know where to go as you know how to do what you do, and you know it's an art too. So we got North Star Studios, also in Vallejo. That is a spot to check in with, but they also do things for R&B, for ciphers, and just for chilling with parties and all types of folks. Cinema Studios and North Star Studios are one of a few spots we got right here in our itty-bitty city by the Bay. Check in. This is the city of music. We got all types of venues. I want to bring you into a whole lot of spots. But one place that is a little bit out of town is Light the City Up. A showcase over at the Petaluma's Theater. Yo, I want to point out that it has a few folks who are Christian. Mercy 34, John the Goer, Eternal, Redman, and more. And that is tomorrow, 8 o'clock in Petaluma at the Phoenix Theater, all ages venue, hip-hop. With that spiritual flair. You know, one more thing, I want to shout out to Fat Gold Chain of Ozcat Radio. Yo, I was talking about hip-hop and the Underground Slaps earlier. This man does hip-hop culture. And that's every Saturday from noon till 3. You hear the man speaking about the flavor, the switch, the whole thing. Everybody has heard it, and everybody's got a different flavor switch. Like, what's that man doing? What's he calling out? And it's like, oh, yeah, this is what it's all about. It's reviving the culture. Fat Gold Chain does it here on Ozcat Radio, 89.5 FM. The man's a true professional of the soul of hip-hop. I really point that out profusely so y'all can check in with him, as you know. And after that is a rock and roll top 40, 1980s and 90s, professional FM DJ, Helly V. That's what I just said. Followed by me. 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You can get on board the Rocket Ship Connection. As for now, you're tuned into the North Bay Uprising Radio Showcase. I'm your host, bringing you one last track to get into this next hour. We're in the hit list. We got to go into the Uprising news. This is our Dark Days, a track from Genesee featuring Akipto. Stay tuned into that, and you'll know more in a little moment. Yeah, stay tuned.
2: America prepares. All America alters its pattern of life and work to meet the demand for protection. Industry is at double step to supply the sinews of safety, the armaments of war that an embattled world must have if democracy is to survive.

Mechanical genius joins with the muscle of millions of men, working to win for the ways of freedom. Freedom to think, to speak, to rise, live, and plan with one's fellow man. America's vast resources are harnessed to the job of being the world arsenal for this and other democracies.

0: One of us.
1: Its present day production of armaments is but a mere fraction of the great job that lies ahead. The power of production in plant and shipyard gains speed. 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
2: Ready, May.
1: And the beat of feet sounds over the land.

0: 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Come on.
1: Feet intent on training, on growing fit for whatever destiny holds ahead. Heroes, everyone. Heroes by the million. Men who abandon home and vocations that they may be ready to defend democracy if necessary. Sturdy of body, firm in spirit. Seamen, Marines, soldiers, and pliers. A huge civilian army joins in this great defense.

0: 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There is no editorial ownership over this program yet. We do follow some rules. No hate speech, no real divisiveness. Like, I ain't going to hate on you. But it's asked a plan is to be like this political grievances. But that being said, thank you, Ozcat, for real. But seriously, all the views and opinions mentioned during this program are that of my own and of the source materials. 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So let's get right into it because y'all know the flow. Let's go right now into the idea that this is the kind of program that you can say is political, but it's not really. Here goes. I don't know exactly where to start with this week, but a lot of y'all are pissed off about the data centers. The Washington Post had the following: data centers have united Americans of both parties in a shared hatred. Feeling ignored by political and economic powers, people are rallying against computer hubs over concern about their communities' future. Okay. Next up, Times of India. Seemed to be a plethora of that this week. I don't know why, but here goes. The Texas and California movement against U.S. data center protests go, oh, nationwide, wow, wow, AI infrastructure, boom, bow. That's literally quote for quote the headline. I mean, I couldn't help but use that. All right, next up, Reuters, major news wire for all the newspapers and news journals, and you get the idea. There we go. Data center opponents stage 142 protests across 42 U.S. states. What about those other states? Like, we're talking about Alaska, Montana, freedom-loving? Because it's like, how much progress does technology give if people are always feeling the same boot? Let's get next to the next one. Yeah, power companies, according to Fortune.com, those are the electricity companies. They're using eminent domain, to seize land for data centers. As 70% of Americans say, that might be not good in my backyard. Get out, you know? And that's the point, is that a lot of y'all were like, oh, I don't like this. It's like Soviet Russia or Nazi Germany or right-wing, left-wing, chicken-wing authoritarianism. Heck with that, because a lot of y'all prefer that freedom. It's in our individual liberties. It's our culture. If you don't like that, you can go away to make our culture like that, please. Next up, a lot of y'all, even in Calistoga, where we preach and talk and rant about those power brokers. Who? The people, whatever. Anyway, folks in Calistoga were like, ow, get out of here. We don't want that at our fairgrounds. That's literally the quote-for-quote headline from the San Francisco Chronicle. Calistoga won't pursue data center at fairgrounds after residents' backlash. So you get that? Woo! Yeah, even they know better. At this place out in, where is this at? Kansas City. It's called, the little subunit around Kansas called Edgerton. Yeah. They overturned, wait a minute. They overturned the denial for data center project. Community fights against it. Oh, that's the opposite. Oh, wow. Every little residency, county, place that has folks lifted up, talking about it like it is tyranny and eminent domain and seizure. And, of course, electrical surges of information make some folks feel more secure in their understanding of society enough to interplay with it. Like, we're going to manipulate like they do in Soviet Russia. Yeah. So y'all need to know why people are up in arms about it, right? After California residents did line up to object, a developer did withdraw his plan for a giant data center, said the cooldown.com. They made their voice very present, and according to the developer guy, said, my intention is to put anybody through any mental or physical harm. Huh. Literally the quote. And everything that's being said is literally true. It's the source materials do say it. NBC Bay Area had it how residents protest planned data center at Pittsburgh City Hall at Contra Colada County. Oh, CC or Coco County. Oh, we love you. Dozens of locals who say they just learned about the project demand city leaders halt development over, what's it about again? Water and power concerns. So, here's a quote from a man who just posted it up somewhere in the social media pages.
1: They want you to believe your voice doesn't matter. Yet, in just the last few days, LAPD canceled its Flock contract. Ow! Meta canceled Muse Image AI after privacy outrage. One of the largest planned U.S. data centers was killed, PW Digital Gateway, by local opposition. The surveillance state isn't inevitable. It advances when people are apathetic. It retreats when people fight back. Public pressure works. Keep pushing!
0: Literally, the guy's name is Jason Basler. That was his X.com account. But watch out. The federal government, a.k.a. the tech boys, bros, they work with both sides, man. Yeah. President Trump, Obama, Biden, the Bushes and Clintons. That's what I said about. It's all like that. You know what I'm saying? But the establishment goes out and says, y'all a bunch of Marxists, including y'all who aren't. What? Fox News, right, said the following. Marxist organizers lead campaign against Virginia AI data center as foreign influence concerns mount. Okay, that last week's show, when I was talking a bit about the China factor as a new conspiracy theory, let alone the transnational corporations we call the globalists who also do the same shenanigans in places we call the West, like Western Europe and Australia and Japan and South Korea. This is all like this. Neoliberalism is the term you use in all types of official, like, the way you talk about things in, like, science or academic or diplomacy or even the market. You use the term neoliberal for the economic regime. It's different than capitalism. It's more like the free flow of the idea of capitalism to a whole new effort to just transpose global regulations that support the global market. And it's a political ideology, and it's transnational. But that decries from why Fox News is talking about Marxist organizers being behind y'all. Because y'all know you ain't going to be like, well, you know, I am so for Soviet Union. You know, like a lot of y'all express that, and it's fine. But this is a kind of demonization in the leadership of the people, the idea, the very purpose of dissent is all American? No, it's people like y'all with grievances. They did this in the Soviet Union. Who? The people. Oh, yeah, you're right. They do it everywhere. So in this land where they say the enemy is you, they combat the enemy because there's a foreign influence. Well, y'all did show out in your expressions. The Solano County Fairgrounds are still on the record as being kind of plausibly, if you will research it, on the table for the data center. Ow! Talk to your Solano County representative.
1: We have.
0: And talk to other folks.
1: We do.
0: And go forth and get looked up on who to lobby.
1: Who?
0: The Solano County Development Initiative folks, them folks who are behind other shenanigans at the diplomatically speaking, at the bureaucratic level.
1: Yeah, that makes sense. Yeah.
0: Seek them out using the official database. The research is done on the official SolanoCounty.gov website. You know what I'm saying? You just got to look it up.
1: All right.
0: Okay, let's move on. We're going to expect a phone call from someone real quick. In the next half of this half hour bit of the first chunk, we've got a little bit of something to say about the domestic security agencies. Vallejo Sun had the headline about how folks are still calling out the local PD for more accountability despite the findings at Hanford, the bending of the badge report, right? A lot of families here redressing their grievances from way back when are still calling it out as we need a redress of grievances anyway, despite what the report may have found. Folks, know what had been going on is still on the record and is part of a larger effort. Some folks are like, that is menacing. Other folks are definitely concerned about that, but also realizing that the rise in crime, too, is concerning. City manager of City of Vallejo was saying, we will continue to communicate openly with the community as significant developments occur concerning that this thing about the crime going way up real quick. Vallejo Police is increasing its patrols. They're seeking regional help. Sudden crimes did surge, according to NBC Bay Area. And you already knew this. I mean, NBC talking about whatever. Overall crime did drop significantly in general. But this itty-bitty city, whew. I'll give you an example. VPD says they had an armed carjacking. Looking at a photo of the gun, like, pow, pow, pow, pow. When we were guerrilla maneuvers, this was the kind of call. The catch call was like, ow. But y'all street organization folks, you ain't guerrilla y'all something. You're like the cat with the pigs. You all like that, but you bap bap bap and like again people like us. So the BPD got to get all militant this edge because y'all be like, ooh, we going militant, baby. We're not just doing it for the people. We're doing it for ourselves. Bap bap bap, kill our own folks. But a lot of folks are concerned that with the rise of militancy among the domestic security forces, a lot more egregious human rights will be abused. There are some reports been called out because of some of the egregious human rights abuses here in the piece of the homeland we call City of Vallejo. For example, the Vallejo Police Department released its 2024 Racial and Identity Profiling Act report. Read a little bit up on that. But another one is, what is going to happen when you give folks, like real, like security agents, the means to just totally surveil everybody? Well, Benicia has its own record reveal about its flock safety surveillance deal, man. Don't worry, they're not going to give this out to anybody. The flock safety surveillance deal with Benicia is now up at BeniciaIndependent.com. Oh, thank you, Online Journal. Y'all been doing good with the reports on those human rights abuses in our homeland, right? Our little piece of it, right? This next up is from one of those Vallejo Sun articles, headline, Vallejo Surveillance Board asks for changes to mobile security tower policy. The board raised concerns about data sharing with other agencies and facial recognition features. Oh, what are they concerned about? I mean, we're talking about criminal activity. Bat, bat, bat. For those purposes, is whatever, right? Why are folks so confused to think going after criminals is the same as going after dissent? People with a purpose. I don't know. It's not like we live in Soviet Union. More criminals locked up than anywhere else on Earth. But how many of them are also, whatever, political prisoners? I want to tell you why people are concerned. It's because of political prisoners. Yes. And reputed targeting against dissent. Where? In the homeland, right here in our piece of Earth, this Bay Area. Who's talking about it? You know who's talking about it. Okay, so a lot of people are concerned because y'all been noticing the same stuff. And the Surveillance Advisory Board did call up Flock. Straight up called it in. I also learned a Vallejo Sun journalist, by the way, has written up about some of the findings the Surveillance Advisory Commission has come up with. Hey, Mike Moreno. Are you the same guy? Right. Anyway, that's so cool that we get to learn from our Surveillance Advisory Board what the flock capabilities are all about. Because all around Vallejo, we got these Jim Crow tendencies. Because y'all be like violent individually, but we all be like regular humans. We're cool, all right? But we all get targeted the same way. And these flock tendencies are authoritarian. Surveillance, that's like they do it. Can I keep saying Soviet or can we just use China now? Because they got some good stuff in China that we can copy from, but when it becomes all out authoritarian police state, we're like, no. Well, yeah. So Surveillance Advisory Board had a media packet. Like they posted it up at the official Vallejo portal. Supplemental agenda packer materials, flock audit capabilities. I was reading this stuff like legit, like Raven's in there. Yeah, the acoustic sound ground kind of like deal where they eke out where y'all been popping off them bullets or them firecrackers. They gotcha. I could lay out some of the details. Wait, can I? Why would I do that? Because they posted this up. And if I actually lock it up right now on my browser, I gotta see this. Okay. Oh, and they also have this other one called LPR. What am I looking at? The power point situation. The power play is that they've posted up some materials through the City of Vallejo. Like, how do we use the whole entire flock on any given day in a city with high crime? Let's look into it. What I really like to express is this is for media purposes only, for entertainment, informational, educational purposes. But the vehicle recovery, some of y'all had your cars locked in, like on the underground scene, like, we're going to chop it up. Well, they recovered 31 vehicles, according to this, through the LPR, license plate reader. That's a hot topic. But also, they've associated some of their interdictions with human trafficking, kidnapping, carjacking, possession of stolen vehicle, and rape. And they locked it in with hot list reads of 50,600 times of felonious activity. Is this right here in town? Yeah, straight up like city stuff. I'm looking at it right now. But the flock includes that raven, the bird, the raven. It like, it's the acoustic, they call it violent. I don't know why. I'm looking at the materials like they go after people pop off. Just essentially what's what it is. For example, there's a part of the materials is from the Surveillance Advisory Board for a city commission of Vallejo. Ravens shots fired match Collins. It's like, oh, all right, what's up with that? Now, I was slightly joking earlier about this too much information kind of deal because I was locking it in like, what is this? The audio of y'all popping off recently during that big violent event we call July 4th had a bunch of information posted up. I know this one. If I say the... Okay, can I do this just to freak y'all out? 47 McCrew Circle. 317 Sage, I'm trying to mispronounce this, you don't know, Sage Street. Okay. No, I can't say anymore. I'm a regular folk like y'all. I don't know about, why don't we like surveillance and have shit posted up? Why? Oh, good, okay. So I already mentioned McGrew Avenue, right? Oh, and this one right here, I know this one. Oh, shit. They're watching, oh, shit. Oh, whatever. Okay, so what else? Redacted. They're posting up, like, names and stuff just for the report. Not because they're outing you. It was just simple little tiny, tiny bits of AI stream. Too much information. All AI. The flock includes Raven and other flock items. And it's all over the place in, like, the Midwest and elsewhere. I was going to half joke, but I see Napa Street, Curtola, and other names, like two people's names connected to bad behavior, like stolen vehicle, really. I could say, I was thinking about this earlier, like, ha ha ha, Jamie Escalator. Jamie Escalator, yeah. We see your name. You're one of two guys put into this database to show us the flock capabilities. Has every research done, not interdiction, like they're not going in after y'all. They literally got the AI name-based, incident-based, everybody-based thing. It's all true. And it was all listed right there. Raven audio clip metadata was listed. I looked through all that. A lot of y'all are like, ooh, weirded out, right? Things like how there's a DOJ that redefined the civil rights mission and targeted California, legally speaking, in an inverse way. Really freaked y'all out. Another one is an open letter by 120 detained immigrants that have human rights documented as being abused at Arizona's Eloy Detention Center. Human rights is something that all humans can access, yet the bar of the USA, the legal experts, and the judges do not allow recognition of human rights as enshrined here in the homeland for any state citizen, especially including foreigner, but especially you, anyone. Does not access human rights here in the homeland. That's just how it is. ICE is doing a crackdown, just as deadly as anything before, but it's a lot quieter. A lot of people have noticed it. It was written up in USA Today. A lot of human rights abuses that occurred, including how the FBI was told they will no longer investigate ICE confrontations. Senior officials did deny that, but yet there is guidance that was shared to like through media channels, like what I just mentioned for the flock. Raven and all that. That was weird. That was cool. Thank you, Surveillance Board. Thank you to everyone, the principal involved, like that guy from Vallejo Sun Online Journal. It was like, oh, okay. But according to the New York Times, they discovered that the guidance now issued is do not investigate human rights abuses by that one agency. Even Google, a transnational private sector worker for U.S. objectives, federal objectives, and state and everything secured, like, they're censoring the reviews of ICE detention centers. What? Yeah, according to TheIntercept.com, ICE detention centers are getting reviewed, and Google's downplaying it. Google Maps are also getting rid of things about the jails, the detention centers, the camps, the human rights sinkhole. ICE has their own detention centers, and apparently Google is doing the thing. All right, all right, all right. Yeah, that is really actually, yeah. Anyway, another thing is, you know, it's funny that Democrats claim that ICU is using Medicaid to arrest illegals, but they tell us, of course, that illegals don't have Medicaid. Yeah, when I saw that meme, I was like, huh. Well, it turned out NPR.org had ACE sharing Medicaid data it shouldn't have with Palantir. And I'm looking at that like, oh, that transnational information sharing cartel, Palantir, having been given data by ICE about people. Oh, okay, so Democrats, but oh yeah, you lie. You're part of two-party system. Yeah, it's not like one side doesn't lie, right? Uh-huh. For whatever reason, yeah. But that is it. That is way more interesting that in a land of the homeland that doesn't have human rights enshrined in the legal system. Okay, so Democrats, but oh yeah, you lie. You're part of two-party system. Yeah, it's not like one side doesn't lie, right? Uh-huh. For whatever reason, yeah. But that is it. That is way more interesting that in a land of the homeland that doesn't have human rights enshrined in the legal system, for that to happen.

contracts over government overreach fears, according to TechSpot.com, regular middle-of-the-road online journal. They're just there. Anyway, San Francisco Chronicle has how SFPD says that feds and others have been accused of license plate scans under the Times and statewide issue. Disclosure is likely to renew scrutiny of a surveillance tool that has expanded rapidly across California and the nation. And in the Bay Area, at a regular jail, a regular guy, comedian from the Bay Area, rather famous regionally, good guy, happened to be Arab. He's American. He really is. But he got tortured at the San Francisco airport. He got tortured. It's all legally speaking true. Not even alleged. He's already had a lawsuit. And it got published in the San Francisco Chronicle. It's like so middle of the road. It is a standard piece of media. For that to be said openly, this is what their headline was. Comedian and actor arrested at SFO says he was tortured. Oh, shit. Yeah, and I did read it. Okay. And the Bay Area, and it's a new lawsuit. Anyway, that's your headline. I might take a music break in a moment, but this is fun. I might call and check in with the person who called earlier. We're checking in about little bit of action, what we call something. I want to make sure I can check in with her first, but we got some action coming in, so I'm going to take a music break. And let's give you all a moment to chill in with what was said and get to know what's being done. But later on, new topics will be brought in. And the next hour will be something interesting for arts entertainment. But you already know the tune. This is the Uprising News. Stay tuned. We got more action coming at you.

Hey, we're talking about human rights abuses in the homeland and people seeking redress or grievances and campaigns, you know, against, for example, being turned out of where they live. And I had a few things I was looking at about how there's a new tenants union in San Francisco's Chinatown. They formed their union as they're about to get kicked out of an historical place that is just how the market works. But we live here in the

0: On the phone with me, we have an organizer for an upcoming event that had a recent change in date. So I wanted to bring you in and announce that. And if you'd like to introduce yourself real quick.
1: Thank you so much. First off, yes, all power to the people in San Francisco organizing such important work. My name is Cristal Gallegos. I'm with the Vallejo Housing Justice Coalition. Thank you so much for having me today. I'm here representing Vallejo Tenants and the Vallejo Housing Justice Coalition. And just to announce that we're launching our Vallejo Right to Thrive report, because our community deserves housing. We know that. That's safe, stable, and really that's rooted in dignity. And tenants here are leading the way towards that.
0: Right on. Where else do we go? Out in the deserts, in the streets? Say something interesting.
1: Right. No, absolutely. And just to give a bit more context about what the event is, it's a launch of this report, which is really a tenant-centered analysis of the housing conditions here in Vallejo and the solutions that tenants are actively for and have been fighting for quite some time. So we're really excited to bring together renters, tenants, families, organizers, and our partners to say really clearly to our city, to our electeds, that Vallejo deserves better and that we're actually building that future together. And it's important to know that the tenants here in Vallejo have been sounding this alarm for years, you know, whether it's unsafe housing, habitability issues, the exorbitant rising rents that I've even heard be doubled in our city, leading to mass displacement that we see on our streets every day. And so this report is really bringing together all that data and the lived experience. And so on the August 1st, it's all about making sure the city hears us and that tenants here, we're ready for change and we're organized. And just in case you don't know, VHJC, Vallejo Housing Justice Coalition, we're a tenant-led coalition fighting for housing justice here in Vallejo. We organize with renters, all residents here in Vallejo, and we build leadership and push for policies that protect families. And so this event is really part of our broader work to make housing a human right.
0: I'm glad I brought you on, and this event has been brought out to be for July 25th, according to a flyer here. So I wanted to call it out, had you explain a little bit, and then mention, of course, there is a program, the Right to Thrive. This is a report that'll be coming out on August 1st. If you have a flyer that says July 25th, this is the update, as we have it for August 1st. But having you on the air, if we have time next week, we'll bring you in. I want to hear more about the report. Egregious human rights abuse is what we talk about here in the homeland. It's one of our freedoms, our rights. Let's keep it. But I want to hear more about the 40% here in the city and other parts of the Bay. We've got to learn how to go with how the market goes, because there is no excuse except what people say. This is what it means. I got to tell you, regular folks are right here right now. Ooh. Just talking about it. But thank you for your time, and we'll hear the expression next week. We got time for you.
1: Great. August 1st, and I will send the updated flyer.
0: Awesome. Thank you so much from the, what's the name of that organization in town?
1: Vallejo Housing Justice Coalition, and we'll see you next week.
0: Cool. All right. See ya. See you later. And you know what? We got ourselves a little bit of the homeland here in the airwaves. This is what I mean. Thank you so much to all those folks that just give us a little bit of that news. Of course, I'm talking a little bit low. Let's go ahead and get right back into it. But you heard about all this stuff. Don't even get lost into it. Just know where it goes. Real truth, real information is documented. But even then, we got to make sure we know where it goes. California residents do have an option to get rid of some of their metadata online. It's a new drop tool, and that is a new program through privacy.ca.gov. That is that the state government has a privacy database opt-out kind of process. By law, any of these server farms who are chartered here in the homeland got to follow along with your request by state law. And this is the program to get you off of those switchboards that lock you up in this data plan where they broker your knowledge of your credit history to other brokers, and then they send you stuff or data surveil you. at least the law is on your side in this side, but that is through the civil liberty lawyers who go out there and figure out how this stuff works on the state level. But it's all down to the community. It's all down to folks like you. You can make sure it happens. Some activists did do the thing. Some liquid action in London. Yeah, the city of Meta AI camera glasses were online. Yeah, they're being shown on the public switchboard we call the virtual net, the data switches that we call them billboards. Yeah, there's a few of them digital billboards that are showing the Meta thing. And people just started posting up like stickers that just showed it as an alien out of control, they live kind of deal. Oof, horrible nonsense. But people are really like stopping short of really noticing how AI-driven methods of surveillance, also day-to-day life. California did consider a grocery store surveillance pricing bill, and retailers are against a measure. They'll modify their prices. They'll switch it up on you. The data call says you are truly poorer and deserve more money and wealth to be taken from you. Did you notice that? They do these hidden methods of control, that they just lock it in, these new prices for ghettos where people are poor, they can't afford things. You ever heard of this? Never heard of this. All right, okay. Historically speaking, folks in the system here in the Bay Area and the big city of New York and other places, they higher prices. Oh, yeah, you did know this. Okay, yeah. Even the ghetto, right? The whole mind switch is poverty. You still have to pay the same price as being in the Bay Area. Yeah. So folks know that if just because you're in the Bay, you got to get this awful method of pricing you out of your range. You go out of state, you go out of places, and they see the gasoline prices are lower. It could be for different things. It's taxation. It's the market system. Yeah, right. But four San Francisco grocery outlet stores are now using facial recognition software at their entrances. Yeah, that's because of people like you. Yeah, that's right. And why not? And said, woo! People feel like the modern method is just rolling in, just like it was. I could go on about that topic. I had a lot more to score with all y'all. Some good nonsense, but also some things that might be worthwhile to check out. The new endangerment of the endangered species is something that is sudden and it's phenomenal. Whole entire wildlife habitats are being unseen now and they're being brought in to developers and they're just going to look it out like that. So animals are going to get out of control in their method of survival. This habitat, this instinct is our own method of survival because in the long run, we got to get by on free systems of pollinators. You can't rely on patent systems or you have to pay a license or worse, a lease for things that had to be replaced. Pollinators. Yeah, just for basic species things like for humans, like agriculture. You need pollinators, insects. Honeybees are the best. They're really intelligent. They don't actually sting you. They don't bother. Just move around their entire hives. And if you see them, just keep them in their place and call in an expert and they'll move it somewhere else. The entire hive speaks like a mind and they're cool. I want to talk more about the bees in just a moment, but the native California wildflower isn't keeping up with climate change. A lot of native plant experts are calling it in. Bring it home and start prospering them in our communities, in our towns, and we'll transplant these California natives in different places. There's a new estuary campaign to reserve our version of the biosphere on this green garden. They do it out in China. They might have been doing it in Russia. I don't know. The European Union is trying to do it, but this new Cold War become World War has really diverted the attention, just like in what we see here in the homeland is a new different species of anti-ecosystem kind of deal in the system. Like the establishment is like, oh, we bought it out a long time ago. Bonds, stocks and bonds. Oh, we'll just get rid of the ecosystem. They literally do that and replace it with private drones. What was that again? These private drones that were created that kind of vibrate. They're the size of an insect and they can turn invisible. If I gave you the clue right now, like the actual utter nonsense, but in real life, I would probably talk about it too much. But that's a new Cold War around the world. I do keep track of that a little bit, but not too much. I look at the ecosystem, though, and I see a real problem with the attitude of the establishment. We can keep the biosphere alive. And I got to appreciate a little bit about how in our ecosystem, humans can belong as a sustainer of the human species through survival, through the other, like, the kind of like deal we got, as it always had been. Humans survived on the ecosystem. We can live like that, but with the modern methods, man, we'd be like kings on earth, but in a good way. For example, on your home, you can have a rain garden. Apparently, it's been shown that a new version of a rain garden plan could filter out toxic pollution around Bay Area cities, according to a new study. Published at ABC 7 News. may have looked that up. If you want to look that up, lock it into your browser and wait so that the algorithm can show you more interesting items along those lines. A few keywords, as you know. Let's see here. Farmers are now urging to speak up on a New Deal action herbicide because of the new EPA review under the new administration. It's a captured agency. There is a new mode of action, an industry first, more herbicides, absolutely more. In fact, the new EPA administration has proposed rules that allow human sewage that is contaminated through the system with PFAS, a kind of a plastic that is harmful to the ecosystem in general, as everybody, everything. PFAS contaminated sewage fertilizer is absolutely phenomenal for the industry. They do it in China. Everything good in China we can do here. Everything bad. I just want to know, says a lot of folks, what does PFAS do to me? Ouch! It really corrupts your chromosomes and your DNA and other things. A Key Forever chemical lawsuit settled out of court in North Carolina. It keeps it out of the law system. Chemours and DuPont, these two big company, oil company types of places, they use things that make PFAS. They did it. They contaminated the whole place. They got away with it. Butterfly experts, though, are planting 15,000 milkweed plants along Florida roadsides to help the monarch butterflies. Is what I want to hear more about, because we're doing a thing. But I want to see more of you get smarter and more, what do you call it, aggressive, testosterone-driven, or just estrogen-driven, or what does that mean, doing something? Well, that has a lot to do with the human ecosystem. In fact, what I just learned from verifiable sources like Harvard University is that artificial sweeteners are actually speeding up declines in memory and thinking. That explains things! Higher consumption of sweeteners is linked to decline in memory. Oh, Harvard University, how dare you! Stevia plant is exceptional. It's just a plant. No sugar. It's still sweet to a lot of people. Some of you might be in the minority. You don't find it palatable. But it's seen in a lot more drinks. A lot more people are drinking it because of this reason. Moving on. Yeah, Harvard University last week talking about it somewhere. Oh, anyway. Aluminum foil's leaching into your foods. Don't use it, says new research. Economic Times out of India. There they are. Again, ADHD with autism going with the Tylenol has been brought back into court. New York Times covered that. And then CBS News talking about how your air filters are, when you trap that air into your system in your home or place of residence, you find yourself trapped with pollutants. Watch out. So enough of that. I want to learn about how Colombia, awesome place. They did plant 180,000 trees across the streets of one city to tackle rising temperatures, and the plantation delivered localized cooling of up to 5 degrees centigrade in shaded areas. You know I'm looking at foreign things when I say such things as centigrade. There's also a lot of other things I could talk about, but the Monarch Watch Monarch Way Station program is part of what has been happening for 20 years. MonarchWatch.org is learning how to propagate pollinator-friendly awareness campaigns. People like you, switching up to a little action, creating places where butterflies and, yes, bees, and every pollinator who does need a little bit of a place where humans are helpful in their actions. The local master gardeners have already announced a pollinator garden that has been recognized as a Monarch Way Station. A lot of cities have been producing it in the East Bay portion of the North Bay. San Pablo Bay has Eastern Sierra Hayward Lemon Grove Martinez Pinol. That's the North Bay. Richmond and San Leandro, which is not, that's the East Bay. Castro Valley is one of many towns all over the place in Coco County. Pollinator Pathway in Vallejo at Vallejo People's Garden. And other places like you, little residencies, places that you can put in your own two hands to thrive some milkweed. Kind of a not-so-weed, but beautiful in its own right, and actually gives a pollinator like a way station, especially if you plant it and keep it harvested with just a little bit of watering and keep planting them, and you'll find something attractive like butterflies and other things. Bees don't sting, and when their hives are around, just call the experts, please. They'll just move it. Bees always move. If I spoke about things like the bees, I'd give more to others too. People like you who have been coming in with concerns about how we go about with reducing our reality to survival mode. The New World War is out of control, and if I talked about this, I'd be pushing back against the AI, the brain drain that has been going on. The new ideas in market research showing humanoid robots now in a New York school district has a new humanoid robot in classrooms. It looks like a human, Burnett, skin tone, a little bit like New York. Very, you know what I mean? That's it. And what I see also is ideas of the new age. This is happening, kind of deal. But I also wanted to let you know about the uranium nuclear energy from seawater program that Reuters recently confirmed. A U.S. firm gets a license to commercialize patented seawater uranium extraction technology. The commercial deployment of the technology could contribute to strengthening domestic nuclear fuel supply chains. Chaos. But no, anybody can do it. First advanced liquid fuel nuclear reactor in U.S. secures key safety approval. Natura is using a two-track regulatory strategy to validate engineering models before commercially deploying its nuclear reactor. Oh, new Korean container ship has been given approval by the official state agency. ABS had its molten salt nuclear reactor brought on board their market system, and it'll soon be unleashed on the Pacific Ocean. Ha! China's new method turns stubborn plastic waste into jet fuel, 82% yield. Oh, the rest of the world will catch up. A lot more to be said about all that, but I want to mention a little bit about the new world war in the last few minutes, because stuff is scary, but what to talk about? It's all just a chain of causality. Been talking about things too much and found myself a little bit more aware. But recently, Trump's call to action in the new war against Africa has shown itself when he called a hand like, I might be considering it if it wasn't for those darn Houthis. Arrgh! Because Eastern Africa has shown a constant U.S. presence, not defeat or objectives won. No, it's just a presence. Africa's a continent three times the size of continental USA plus Canada, roughly. If you include the ocean and all the mystique and magic, it's much more complicated than Europe. Africa is great. It has a lot of great movements and plurality of nations, like the new Confederation of Sahel States, which has recently saw a boon, an $18 billion gold program of internal enrichment. They actually used the program to not so much unleash the gold on the open market for loose ends like stockholders from foreign countries. No, they kicked out the stockholders from a lot of countries, and they mostly internalized the new recent gains, $18 billion valuation of their new industry, for three different countries that confederated into a new military unit, junta, economic unit. No one knows what to call it, except they got so much happening against a different kind of ideology in the north, which is aligned with the USA's version of the Ukraine, with them in the drone wars against Russia, which is called its unit African Corps, like the Germans, yeah. Very much like a clusterfuck. Yeah, you heard me say clusterfuck. Oh, hey, yeah. So there they are. And Trump's calling it in, and that's a subversive purpose, as I'll point out. There is Ukraine there. They're doing war against Russia. Russia's there, too. And this is a $2 million. And they got so much at stake. And Saudi Arabia has recently been called out by the new Ibrahim. They call him dictatorship. Other people say he's really popular. So it is. This guy is military, and he's followed by other ones. Anyway, he's been doing this internal switching into a private form of socialism, but it seems to so far stabilize most of their cities. This man from Burkina Faso has been fighting a war with the, what you call, Islamists, tendencies of Al-Qaeda. Up to the north were independent nations. Within the government of Mali, one of the confederation, the northern part has been taken over by a kind of a federation of its own with Al-Qaeda and a bona fide nationalist tendency of regular folks, Berber folks, Tuareg homeland. They've always been trying to be free. They now got the Western help. They almost took out Mali's republic government. They almost took over that, and they actually had sent their own president over to France. And then they didn't win because of the Russians, so the Ukrainians are not the major party there, but they are there as drone military advisors, yes. And this Tuareg nationalist force is more secular, but yet more Islamist, but not like Al-Qaeda, which has Saudi Arabia's princes as a benefactor. So this guy, Ibrahim, remember me mentioning him, recently called out 1,000 students saying, y'all go to Saudi Arabia to learn what? Sharia law? And bring it back here to the homeland? What are you going to do with it? Support the Islamists. So take from it what you will. That was a recent New World War research. Africa is a big underground method of power play among the top of the food chain, the old establishment worldwide. Not a lot of people know about that stuff, but you heard a lot of key words. The Sahel Confederacy. These things are beyond the topic, a lot of people's news feeds. Let's get in with the stranger news. I could talk about history, but the stranger news was interesting this time around. Last few minutes, yes. This little subsegment has bona fide sources like a new scientific research from some folks who say, yes, we have turned back the clock on human brain cells and other things. Even by up to 30 years, human cells, yes, according to Baraham Institute. Now, you're right. You just don't know about scientific stuff from places, but they say some things. I'm like, yeah, okay. But this next thing is about industry. Straight from the source, Science Daily, I do find of ill repute, but in a good way. They are literally scientific. I have ventured into them for a number of years. One of the originals. I do like them. Yeah, no, for real. So they had coffee may help the body fight stress and aging. Yep, through a hidden cellular switch. Scientists may have found a hidden cellular switch that helps explain coffee's surprising health benefits. Now, I know these shady practices by online academia, real ones, it's fine. But this one was actually confirmed research from News Medical Net. I was like, oh, and they do cite their sources, and they said filtered coffee is linked to slower biological aging. They threw it down. They said, yeah, insisting that coffee shows the instant coffee is somehow showing the opposite. That makes so much sense. New findings suggest that how coffee is prepared could matter and how much people could drink to get the filtered benefit of cellular de-aging. Hell yeah! But it has to be, you know, totally clean and, oh yeah, good ground coffee. But instant coffee somehow is the opposite. And that's so not so industry. The same industry forces I accused of would probably never have mentioned the instant coffee thing. I believe because it's through medical journals and that other place I was mentioning that I do daily respect. The Science Daily, yes, that place I do like. But it is ill repute, yep. But I was like, yeah, coffee. And then it came out the other, I was like looking into it like, yeah, and that instant coffee, of course. Ugh, you already knew it. Another one that makes you feel is cyborg cockroaches have been created and they are capable of hours-long diving. For natural disasters, they'll be used underwater. Wow, according to Smithsonian, the magazine for that museum, the institution. Yeah, Washington, D.C., that's right, the SEM. They are vouching for it. And I look, yeah, of course I read their article and I was like, this is worthwhile to mention. But there's more mysteries out in outer space. A couple more minutes left on this hour. Thank you so much for staying tuned in. The Uprising News Service with the Stranger News at the end. AI has been used to unlock hundreds of cosmic anomalies in a Hubble archive kept digitally, and they found a lot of like 100 million images. Found this AI just dug in and found, hey, things that were cool. Sometimes you can look into this stuff and marvel at the stars. What are they really sending? Now, a lot of these places are too far away, according to the research, that, you know, whatever you may think about these things, they're just neat to look at. They did find RNA creating materials in outer space again in the near space of Earth with the asteroid material out of Bennu, one of the larger asteroids in that belt between Mars and Jupiter. And whatever it could have been, it was a place, maybe it fell apart like a planet to just disintegrate it or other things. Maybe it was always just kept that way in the gravitational well between Jupiter and Mars. But there is found sugar, basically sugar. That was what it literally said. But Space Daily, yet again, I say I respect them. They do cite their sources. And this was the kind of place where you find RNA nucleobase having been detected at Bennu, which is really neat. It's cool that the building blocks of life, RNA is like DNA and analog, but somehow connected alive in a way that when it's found in other places, it'd be phenomenal. But that's not what it's saying. The research says they found the traces that could lead to RNA here on Earth, of course. But another place that brand new discoveries have been changing the way we view places nearby, relatively, is Saturn, a dwarf planetary system. They have found through AI and other means like human research is 128 new moons. That is doubling the count that had already been established now to 274. minor moonlets and the major ones you already knew about. Dwarf planetary system, really nearby. It's neat. Thank you so much for staying tuned in. The recent